On a journey I'm invested, I've been asked to wait. 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

0: 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We were stacking up to fall.
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with the bird. 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I'm just a part of everything. 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